New release Tuesday, 92.9 and 96.9 EHM. His name has been in the music news a lot lately. Stephen Wilson Jr. He's got a great story. That is the song Quarterman with a zero instead of the O there, just to mention that. The song is a direct homage to his father, released on the third anniversary of, I guess, his debut album called Son of Dad, and also the eighth anniversary of his father's passing. And Wilson Jr. released this song with a poem reflecting on it. Came out on the 15th of the month, the day his father died, describing the week around that date as emotionally foggy with memories resurfacing every year. The former scientist, quite a story, who quit his lab job to write songs. That's Stephen Wilson Jr. and Corner Man. Also in there, Slow Pulp and Red Car. That is another track from their latest album, Melody, which just came out last Friday. Kind of a shift in their writing process for this. The guitarist Henry Stower contributed more lyrics to this effort. It's the band's third record, and they're coming to the Brooklyn Paramount on November 13th. So mark that date down for Slow Pulp coming to town. And we started off the show with one from Beck's album, Ride Lonesome Runaway. And he'll be doing that at the beautiful Brooklyn Paramount. Coming for two shows, that's happening at the end of, let's see, that's October, right? That's October 22nd and 23rd. Harry with you. It is New Release Tuesday. Thank you for being here tonight. Coming up, we're going to hear from Soccer Mommy and Rhett Miller with a solo track. Of course, Rhett from the old 97s. But let's do this one, kind of a first for Rigo y Gabriela. Their first song in their entire 20-plus year career to feature lyrics and vocals. That's right. Now, the song is sung in Spanish, marking a major artistic shift for the duo. And Rodrigo wrote the song back in 2015 while living in Paris, but he says it took a decade to find a version that felt authentic to their sound. And the vocals are structured as a call and response with Rodrigo.

singing lead and Gabriella delivering the vocal cadences. And there's also hand percussion and gang vocals from fans, they describe it as. The track is a part of their new record, Our Home, which came out last Friday. The album was recorded in Tokyo and self-produced. Take a listen to Rodrigo y Gabriella and Somos Como Tú. I think I'm saying that right, or I'm butchering it. But either way, it's brand new from Rodrigo y Gabriella on the playlist tonight's new release, Tuesday, 92.9 to 96.9 EHM.

New release Tuesday, 92.96.9 EHM, Soccer Mommy, and Rings of Saturn. First new song in 2 years. Sophie Allison said she wrote it during a very difficult period when she would take a telescope outside and look at the moon and planets just to feel small and to find hope. And she released that just before her co-headlining tour with Snail Mail kicks off, actually at the end of the month on the 30th. Look for them. Closest show is Saverville, New Jersey at the Starland Ballroom, October 2nd. I thought this was interesting. I was doing a little research on Soccer Mommy and Sophie. Despite growing up in a very music-saturated city down in Nashville, in that area, her parents actually were an industry people. They were a teacher and a neuroscientist. I thought that was kind of cool to learn about Sophie. That's Soccer Mommy, and maybe we'll get some news on another project in the near future. Also in there, we heard from Rodrigo y Gabriela, and let's see, I want to make sure I say this right, Somos Como Tú. That is translates to We're Just Like You, and that is their first song with vocals in their more than 20-year career. The song, of course, sung in Spanish by Rodrigo Sanchez, along with Gabriela, and it's part of their album Our Home, all one word, released last Friday. As the song reflecting on the duo's own life journey, moving between Mexico, Ireland, and really all over the world, and questioning what home means when you've lived across different cultures. So Rodrigo y Gabriela and their album Our Home is out now. Harry with you. It is new release Tuesday. A friend of the show, Rhett Miller, has been busy. I was sad I didn't get a chance. It was a kind of a crazy night. There was a lot going on. That night he did at the Talk House at the end of the summer. But Red is keeping busy. He's at Cafe Wa in New York City, October 2nd. And then he'll be around again, I'm sure, with the old 97s. Let's talk about this song he just put out last Friday. A song that he says is about looking back at your life, acknowledging the mistakes, and deciding they weren't actually wasted because they shaped you. It's Rhett Miller and Wasted Time on tonight's New Release Tuesday, 92.96.9 EHM.

New release Tuesday, 92.9 and 96.9 EHM. That is Orville Peck and Run Out of Road from the album Mule, produced by Jay Joyce. And you've got a lot of chances to check out Orville Peck. Three shows, actually. Two at the Brooklyn Paramount in November. I believe the dates there are, we've got Orville Peck coming November 9th and 10th to Brooklyn Paramount. The Paramount in Huntington on New York Avenue, November 22nd. So good chance to see the live show there. Harry, with you on tonight's New Release Tuesday. Thank you for being here. We did Rhett Miller's Wasted Time before that, and Rhett doing a show, Cafe Wa, in the city on October 2nd. And no word just yet if there's a new record coming from him. He seems to always have something in the works these days, but just putting out the song Wasted Time for now. Coming up on the program, I got Tom Petty, The Heartbreakers, a lost track to play for you, and something from this EP from Matt from The National. We'll give you all the details on that shortly, but let's do one now from Biba Doobie as we dive into her latest release. Let's dive into this album, Pylon, produced by Matty Healy and George Daniel of the 1975, longtime collaborators with B. She describes this song as being about seeing her faults in different situations, but also admitting things that she'd be too embarrassed to say out loud. And she actually wrote the album songs alone in a hotel room while touring. She wanted to be kind of how she was back when she wrote her first album at the age of 17 in her bedroom. She wanted it to be raw and emotional and sad, she points out. This album features a whole bunch of collaborators, including Hayley Williams and Brendan Yates from Turnstile. October 5th, MSG for Biba Doobie. This is Write Me a Letter on tonight's playlist for New Release Tuesday, 92.9 and 96.9 EHM.

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Frank Mastra and Hanging On from his debut EP, which came out last Friday. Working with Ian Fitchuk, who's done stuff with Casey Musgraves, along the way, Leon Bridges, Maggie Rogers. Mastra's background, Long Island born, that's right, Nashville based now, and raised in Orient Point. And he says, really influenced by Ray Charles growing up, Bill Withers, Joe Cocker, among others, and that was used to kind of shape the EP's sound from Frank. He did a show in early August at the Talk House. So I'm looking forward to learning more about our Orient Point native, Frank Mastra, in the near future. Also in there, let's see, we hear from Biba Doobie and Write Me a Letter. That is from the album Pylon, produced by Matty Healy from the 1975 that just came out. And look for B doing a show at the Garden on October 5th. My name is Harry. Thanks for being a part of tonight's program. The playlist will go up as we finish it up tonight at 9. So darn our socials, WEHM.com and at WEHM Radio. Still to come, I'm going to hear something from Brandi Clark. But first, Tom Petty, The Heartbreakers. Yes, it's a lost track. As you know, there's nothing necessarily new. But this song was a previously unreleased Tom Petty, The Heartbreakers track from the late 70s. I believe there's a Mudcrutch version out there, too, somewhere. And it was issued officially for the first time last week as part of the Origins 1971 to 1978 50th Anniversary box set. And this song was written kind of during the chaotic touring years of, I think it was 1976 to 77, when the band's fame kind of exploded after their debut album. And the song was written to describe kind of the wild, overwhelming crowds and characters they encountered on the road. Now, interesting story behind it. They left it off the 1978 album, You're Gonna Get It, because the recording was too distorted. Tom Petty actually liked the song, but he didn't have a satisfactory capture of the tune. He felt like it wasn't ready. Now with technology, it seems they've managed to figure that part out. And take a listen to Parade of Loons. This is Tom Petty, The Heartbreakers, on tonight's new release Tuesday, 92.9 and 96.9 EHM.

0: earlier this month, arriving after his 2025 solo album Get Sunk. And these are the songs that were kind of shaped by the tour, he said, where he rewrote lyrics live and responded to crowd reactions. So wanted to get that out there. Matt Berninger and Ask for Water, of course, Matt from The National. Also in there before that, Brandi Clark and American Roots. That is a track that's from a new project. First new single in over 3 years, released ahead of her 2027 album, The Bird. It's written by Brandi Clark, along with Michael Pollack, and inspired directly by Woody Guthrie. So This Land Is Your Land. And the song was actually sparked after she watched the Bob Dylan picture, A Complete Unknown, leading them to attempt a modern folk anthem. It's produced by Shooter Jennings, and they did it down at Sunset Sound with Clark's Road Band. Recently, Brandi Clark received quite an honor. The New York Times named her one of the 30th greatest living American songwriters. So that's Brandi Clark, American Roots. And before that, Tom Petty, The Heartbreakers, Parade of Loons. That is a unreleased song from the late 70s that finds its way to Origins, 1971 to 78, officially the 50th anniversary box set, which will be out November 6th. And that, my friends, will do it for this edition of New Release Tuesday. Thank you for being a part of the show this evening. I appreciate it. Playlist will go up at WEHM.com. But any questions, send me an email anytime, harry@WEHM.com. Thank you so much for listening. An hour-long set of EHM music is on deck, and I'll see some of you nice and early tomorrow morning at 6 for the EHM Breakfast Show with Harry. Have a great evening. Bye-bye.
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6: Windy weather Wednesday and Thursday with highs in the mid-60s, and the weather turns wet as of Friday and stays that way through the weekend.
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0: Windy weather Wednesday and Thursday with highs in the mid-60s, and the weather turns wet as of Friday and stays that way through the weekend.
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1: Room for three tonight, including a track from Jerry and Merle Saunders. We start with Scarlet Begonias. It's the Dead Zone for Tuesday from EHM.

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0: 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Another hour-long set of EHM music next.
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3: Windy weather Wednesday and Thursday with highs in the mid-60s, and the weather turns wet as of Friday and stays that way through the weekend.
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2: Windy weather Wednesday and Thursday with highs in the mid-60s, and the weather turns wet as of Friday and stays that way through the weekend.
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porridge, oatie. A bit of grin and bear it, a bit of come and share it. You're welcome, we can spare it. Yellow socks, too short to be haughty, too nutty to be naughty. Going on 40, no electric shots. The juice of the carrot, the smile of the parrot, a little drop of claret, anything that works. Elvis and Scotty, days when I ain't spotty, sitting on the potty, curing smallpox. Reasons to be cheerful, part three. Reasons to be cheerful, part three. Reasons to be cheerful, part three. Reasons to be cheerful. One.

Stephen Biko, listening to Rico, Harpo, Groucho, Chico, Cheddar, Cheese and Pickle, Da Vincent Motorcycle, Slap and Tickle, Woody Allen, Dali, Dimitri and Pasquale, Bala Bala Bala and Valari, Sunday nights to study, phoning up a buddy, being in my nutty.

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Joker Frank Soprano, Addy Gelatano, Ron Acalino. 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
4: Windy weather Wednesday and Thursday with highs in the mid-60s, and the weather turns wet as of Friday and stays that way through the weekend.
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5: Windy weather Wednesday and Thursday with highs in the mid-60s, and the weather turns wet as of Friday and stays that way through the weekend.
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1: Windy weather Wednesday and Thursday with highs in the mid-60s, and the weather turns wet as of Friday and stays that way through the weekend.
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1: Windy weather Wednesday and Thursday with highs in the mid-60s, and the weather turns wet as of Friday and stays that way through the weekend.
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3: Windy weather Wednesday and Thursday with highs in the mid-60s, and the weather turns wet as of

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1: You wanted to be cool, which led you to smoking, which led to a pack a day. 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
1: A North Carolina man was sentenced Tuesday to 25 years in prison for the fatal stabbing of Christopher Millwater, who was found wounded near the Stony Brook Yacht Club last November. Victor Panabianco pleaded guilty to carrying out the crime with Casey Corso of Setauket, who was Millwater's ex-girlfriend. Corso is scheduled to be sentenced tomorrow. A Ridge man pleaded guilty Tuesday to soliciting explicit photos from underage girls. Former Riverhead High School social studies teacher Ryan McCaffrey admitted to posing online as a teenager in persuading underage girls to send nude pictures. And the Patchogue Fire District has received a $500,000 state grant towards the purchase of a new fireboat. State Senator Dean Murray announced the grant after pursuing the funding for the past 4 years. And that's what's happening across Long Island on this Wednesday morning. I'm Dave Mullo.
2: Well, good morning. Let's take a look outside now at your EHM weather forecast. For today, partly sunny skies. I'll be breezy out there, gusts up to 25 miles per hour. We'll see temperatures in the upper 60s. Partly cloudy this evening, a low of 53. And then tomorrow, mostly sunny, a high near 67. Friday is when it gets interesting. We could see some showers in the afternoon. Cloudy skies, high near 67. Showers on Friday night, showers Saturday, and showers on Sunday as well. It looks like with this nor'easter, we'll keep you posted on it as we get closer to the weekend. But some messy weather seems like it's coming our way. EHM sports action on the docket for today. Let's see. We've got some baseball. Yankees and Rays at the stadium at 7:05. Mets and Rangers in Texas at 8:05. Let's get this edition of the EHM Breakfast Show with Harry going with John Fogarty and Blue Boy.

Get the morning started on the EHM Breakfast Show with Harry, with John Fogarty and Blue Boy. Good morning. It is Wednesday before a stormy weekend. So I feel like wherever I go, people are talking about this nor'easter. Everything's been kind of moved and postponed. We'll get into all of that along the way as we go here. But let's do some music. New Alabama Shakes coming up. But first, it's the Bodines. We're waking up together here on the EHM Breakfast Show with Harry.

0: Alabama Shakes on the EHM Breakfast Show with Harry. I Feel Hope Coming. That's from the new record, I Must Be Dreaming, that came out this summer. Good morning. How are you as we get started? I feel weird saying nice weather for the next couple of days because keep hearing about this nor'easter, right? I feel like everyone's been talking about it, and we'll see what happens. Everything's been canceled, postponed. Maritime Festival, Sag Harbor American Music Festival, so watch, it turns out to be a beautiful weekend, but we'll see. Looks like we're going to at least get some rain and some wind, and it should be interesting with the currents. So we'll keep you posted as we move along here, but the interviews are still up, and we're going to put more up as we go for the Sag Harbor American Music Festival. 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So check that out when you get a chance. Let's see. We've got some tickets for Friday night and the Smithereens at the Suffolk and downtown Riverhead. Another chance to win those coming up. Music news, the usuals, Breakfast with the Beatles, the EHM cover story. It's the boss's birthday today, Bruce Springsteen. So we'll celebrate throughout the day. We got a lot to do, a lot to talk about. So we're just getting started. Going to grab some iced coffee this morning. That's where my head is at. And we'll take a break and head back next to Van Morrison. And feel free to say hi to 631-7263-EHM. It's the EHM Breakfast Show with Harry.
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7: It's the EHM Breakfast Show with Harry. Welcome back. Weather-wise, today, partly sunny skies. Temperatures in the upper 60s and windy out there. Gusts up to 25 miles per hour. Getting back to the music with Van the Man, Brown Out Girl.

0: ADHM Breakfast Show with Harry. Good morning. As, of course, you got the news yesterday, right after the show, that the Sag Harbor American Music Festival has been postponed due to the impending storm a week. So October 1st through the 4th now. And looking forward to getting out there to Sag Harbor. Just got to wait another week. But the cool part is there's two things still happening that I know of right now. I know that's Friday night, Raul Modone. We had a great conversation with him at Bay Street. And that's at 8, I believe. And I know that I spoke to Kevin Mack, who's part of this Nashville Songwriters Round they're doing. They travel around writing songs, telling stories. He was a really interesting guy. That interview is going to go up tomorrow on our podcast feed. So I believe that's happening at Bay Street on Friday night as well. I believe it's 7:30. So we'll keep you posted. Things we discover. Of course, the website is the best way to get that information, sagharbormusic.org. But we're going to be out there now a week from Sunday, October 4th. Should be fun. Worth the wait, I will say that, and worth having some nice weather. We'll just get through a stormy weekend and then head towards that together next week. All the interviews are up, though, still at WEHM.com and our podcast series, WEHM All Access. Having some fun meeting some really talented people and sharing it with you. Let's take a quick break. We'll come back next with Bob Marley and the Wailers. It's the EHM Breakfast Show with Harry, just getting started.
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0: Welcome back to the EHM Breakfast Show with Harry. Not a bad day weather-wise. Partly sunny skies. Today, temperatures in the upper 60s and windy out there. Going to see gusts up to 25 miles per hour at times. 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

It's the New York City band Rebounder on the EHM Breakfast Show with Harry. Sunset Vision. Caught them a couple summers in a row at the Talk House a few years back, and definitely worth checking them out on social media. Rebounder NYC. They're a lot of fun and really, really talented. Coming up, we're going to check in with Dave Mollo in Long Island News, see what's happening here on the island. But first, it's Oasis.

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1: A North Carolina man was sentenced Tuesday to 25 years in prison for the fatal stabbing of Christopher Millwater, who was found wounded near the Stony Brook Yacht Club last November. Victor Panabianco pleaded guilty to carrying out the crime with Casey Corso of Setauket, who was Millwater's ex-girlfriend. Corso is scheduled to be sentenced tomorrow. A Ridge man pleaded guilty Tuesday to soliciting explicit photos from underage girls. Former Riverhead High School social studies teacher Ryan McCaffrey admitted to posing online as a teenager in persuading underage girls to send nude pictures. And the Patchogue Fire District has received a $500,000 state grant towards the purchase of a new fireboat. State Senator Dean Murray announced the grant after pursuing the funding for the past 4 years. And that's what's happening across Long Island on this Wednesday morning. I'm Dave Mullow.
2: AP Sports, I'm Jennifer King. The Major League battle to the postseason continues. Correspondent Mike Reeves has more.
3: The Rays clinched the AL East title with a 6-1 win over the Yankees in Game 2 of their doubleheader. The Guardians down the Red Sox, and the White Sox get past the Royals, keeping Cleveland one game ahead of Chicago in the AL Central race. The Astros and Rangers are tied atop the AL West after Houston defeats Seattle and Texas falls to the Mets.
2: The Mets and the Red Sox both promoted their interim managers to the full position, giving them three-year contracts. Andy Green will manage New York, and Chad Tracy steps up in Boston. In NFL news, Giants quarterback Jackson Dart's left knee injury is more severe than originally anticipated. Sources tell the NFL Network he could miss the rest of the season. By the end of Week 3, some six teams in the NFC are having to use a backup quarterback as the starter amid a wave of early season injuries. Jennifer King, AP Sports.
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4: This is Bloomberg Money Minute. OpenAI plans to let third-party groups vet its artificial intelligence models for safety risks in earlier phases of the development cycle. It's part of an ongoing effort to address the rising concerns about the technology's potential harms. Investors are tracking a renewed focus on diplomatic efforts to end the U.S.-Iran war. President Trump says U.S. officials had a very good meeting with Iranian envoys, reviving hopes for an off-ramp to the conflict. Stock futures are little changed this morning. And a growing number of employers are looking to limit coverage of GLP-1s to cut expenses. The tension between the cost to provide weight loss drugs and the insatiable demand for them is setting up clashes between companies and employees who have come to rely on the pricey treatments. Almost half of large employers covered GLP-1 drugs for weight loss last year, but employee health benefit costs are expected to climb 6.7% this year. Courtney Donahoe, Bloomberg Radio.
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6: Welcome back. Let's take a look outside now at your EHM weather forecast. For today, we're looking at partly sunny skies ahead. Temperatures in the upper 60s. Not a bad day. A little breezy out there. Partly cloudy tonight, a low of 53. And then tomorrow, mostly sunny, a high near 67. Then for Friday, it gets interesting. Chance of showers after 2 p.m. There's about 40% chance of that. Clouds, a high near 67, and showers Friday night. Showers Saturday, clouds, and showers on Sunday and clouds. Temperatures staying in the mid-60s. So it looks like this nor'easter is heading our way. We'll see where it goes, though, as how much wind and current we get as we get closer. We'll keep you posted. EHM sports action. Baseball today. Yankees and Rays at the stadium at 7:05. Mets and Rangers in Texas at 8:05. Heading into the 7 a.m. hour, let's do it with something new from Role Model. Tucker Pillsbury has been busy on tour doing shows, and he just put out the end of the summer. Chuck Timely in the Hourglass. Well, it might have been more the middle of the summer. Now that I think about it, this is kind of his alter ego, High Hopes 3000 on the EHM Breakfast Show with Harry.

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Coming up, looking over some of the music news stories that are out there. We'll start to share those with you. Of course, you can make sure you follow on our social media at WEHM Radio. New Jesse Wells coming up, but first, here's U2.

0: 7:14 on the EHM Breakfast Show with Harry Jesse Wells, and Won't You Come Out Tonight from his Masks Off record. Good morning. Partly sunny today. Temperatures in the upper 60s. Right now 56 in Patchogue. And let's see, we are 60 in Southampton. Let's talk about some music news. Just reading about this Amy Winehouse's former band announcement. There's a special London show they're doing, celebrating 20 years of Back to Black, with Mark Ronson, Flo, and others all set to take part. Now, it's a Back to Black 20. The concert's going to take place at the Roundhouse in Camden, October 21st, just days before the 20th anniversary of the landmark second album from Amy Winehouse, Back to Black. They're going to perform the album in full, led by original album producers Ronson and Slam Remy. And Winehouse's longtime musical director, Dale Davis, will be a part of this. It's a huge cast of guest vocalists, handpicked by the album's original producers. Baby Rose, Corinne Bailey Ray, Flo, Jesse Reyes, Leanna LaHavis, and lots more. You can get the full list in this article. And this is Mark Ronson's quote. "I'm honored to be asked to come celebrate Amy alongside Salam and some amazing artists worthy of singing her songs. Doing justice to the legacy of Back to Black is the order of the night." So can't wait to see some highlights from this that'll be happening. And that's going down on October 21st over there. So that is an interesting story this morning. I wanted to pass it along to you. I'll post it up facebook.com/WEHM Radio. Let's take a break. We'll come back next with Breakfast with the Beatles on this Wednesday edition of the EHM Breakfast Show with Harry.
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1: 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End up here. Well, let's get moving on this 23rd of September. Always like to look at some Beatles history. There's so many sites online, and I was just reading about a September 23rd tie-in for a song that was recorded back in 1968, EMI Studio 2. They had a session that started around 7 at night and went to 3 a.m. And working takes apparently 1 through 45 of the rhythm track for this. And the working title that night was Happiness is a Warm Gun in Your Hand. Let's do, this was really one of the more marathon sessions of the White Album era. Let's play that track. Happiness is a Warm Gun, leading off today's Breakfast with the Beatles, 92.9 and 96.9 EHM. She's

Breakfast with the Beatles on the EHM Breakfast Show with Harry. Another September 23rd tie-in. It was 1974 that John Lennon, featuring Elton John on piano, vocals, and organ, Whatever Gets You Through the Night, came out, was released in the U.S. September 23rd, 1974. And we did Happiness is a Warm Gun. They were working on that late marathon studio session for that one during the White Album era. Harry with it. It is, a busy Wednesday show. Coming up, three things you need to know that happened on this day in music besides those Beatles items. We'll dive into that together shortly. There's actually a lot to talk about today. First, though, it's Tom O'Dell with Wesley from the Lumineers. Can old lovers just be friends on the EHM Breakfast Show with Harry.

0: 7:34 on the EHM Breakfast Show with Harry. That's at Nick Lowe and Cruel to Be Kind. Good morning. Partly sunny today. Temperatures in the upper 60s. Right now we're hovering right around 60 out there as we get together to talk some music history. Three things you need to know that happened on this day in music history. And there's a whole bunch of stuff to go through, including, let's start September 23rd, 1949. Happy birthday to Bruce Springsteen, born in Long Branch, New Jersey. Of course, the Boss. We are celebrating, and we are going to go through his catalog all throughout this day, turning 77 on this Wednesday. We will get those requests in for Lauren at WEHM.com at noon for the EHM Cafe. And we'll do something on the cover story, too, right around 8:40 this morning. So happy birthday to Bruce. Let's see, September 23rd, 1969 was also the date that this Paul is dead rumor kind of began. Northern Illinois University's Northern Star published an article claiming McCartney had died and been replaced by a double. The headline, "Something Went Wrong, Something Wrong with McCartney?" Clues hinted possible Beatle death. And this article amplified an earlier student paper rumor from, I guess it was Drake University at the time, and kind of pushed the conspiracy into the national media. I guess the rumor was later boosted by a Detroit DJ, Russ Gibbs broadcast, kind of started that nationally. So September 23rd, 1969, they kind of traced back to the Paul is dead rumor beginning. We mentioned John Lennon's Whatever Gets You Through the Night being released back in 1974, his first and only U.S. number one song featuring Elton John. But also today was Heroes from David Bowie in 1977. That's right. Recorded at Hansa Studios in West Berlin during Bowie's Berlin Trilogy era. Of course, one of his more iconic songs was put out September 23rd, 1977. And then finally, Bob Marley's final concert, September 23rd, 1980, his final live concert at the Stanley Theater in Pittsburgh. He had collapsed 2 days earlier while jogging in Central Park, but insisted on performing one last time. And featured Redemption song, Could You Be Loved on the set list, Work, No Woman, No Cry. The final song he ever performed publicly was Get Up, Stand Up. Bob Marley's final concert, September 23rd, 1980. That is a look at some music history throughout the years on this date. Let's take a break. We'll come back next with Steely Dan and some R.E.M. New Jack White, too, before the top of the hour. It's the EHM Breakfast Show with Harry.
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13: 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Partly sunny skies today. Temperatures in the mid-60s and breezy out there. Wind gusts up to 33 miles per hour, they're saying now. Let's get back into the music with Steely Dan.

Irish artist Patty Casey and Fear on the EHM Breakfast Show with Harry. Good morning on a busy show coming up at the 8 o'clock hour, right around 8:20-ish. We'll give away some tickets for the Smithereens coming Friday night to the Suffolk in downtown Riverhead. Going to share my conversation with Jim Babchak tomorrow on the show. So looking forward to that for an 8:05 tomorrow as we get ready for Friday night's performance with Marshall Crenshaw on vocals. You can purchase tickets at thesuffolk.org and win them coming up in the 8 o'clock hour. Just wanted to remind you about that. All right, coming up this hour, we're going to check in with Dave Mollo in Long Island News after REM.

0: It's the HM Breakfast Show with Harry, with the Nor'easter coming. Pretty much all the festivals have been postponed from this weekend, including the Sag Harbor American Music Festival. 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We keep putting up some great conversations for you to check out. Ignore the dates we talk ahead of them, though. It has changed October 1st through the 4th, and looking forward to getting out there. Raul Mundone will be still Friday night, though, at Bay Street. So get all the details, sagharbormusic.org, and check out the podcast series. Got a little extra time to get to know these artists. 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Let's take a break. We'll come back next with new Jack White after we see what's going on Long Island with the news from Dave Mallow.
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2: A North Carolina man was sentenced Tuesday to 25 years in prison for the fatal stabbing of Christopher Millwater, who was found wounded near the Stony Brook Yacht Club last November. Victor Panabianco pleaded guilty to carrying out the crime with Casey Corso of Setauket, who was Millwater's ex-girlfriend. Corso is scheduled to be sentenced tomorrow. A Ridge man pleaded guilty Tuesday to soliciting explicit photos from underage girls. Former Riverhead High School social studies teacher Ryan McCaffrey admitted to posing online as a teenager in persuading underage girls to send nude pictures. And the Patchogue Fire District has received a $500,000 state grant towards the purchase of a new fireboat. State Senator Dean Murray announced the grant after pursuing the funding for the past 4 years. And that's what's happening across Long Island on this Wednesday morning. I'm Dave Mallow.
3: I'm Marcela Sanchez with an AP News Minute. Three news outlets President Trump has banned from the White House are asking a judge to find the ban unconstitutional. The AP's Donna Warder has more.
4: On Tuesday, President Donald Trump clashed with CNN reporter Caitlin Collins at the United Nations in New York after Trump last week banned CNN, MS Now, and Politico from White House grounds and called their news coverage fake news.
5: I'm surprised that CNN is here covering me. You should be here. You should not be here covering me.
4: The long-running conflict between Trump and news media outlets he finds unfavorable is set to play out Wednesday afternoon in a court hearing after the three banned news outlets filed suit, calling Trump's action selective based on the content of their coverage. The Trump administration responded to the suit Tuesday, saying access to the White House is a privilege, not a right. Donna Warder, Washington.
3: And I'm Marcela Sanchez.
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6: This is a Bloomberg Money Minute. An activist investor is said to be pushing Six Flags to explore a sale. According to the Wall Street Journal, Jana Partners is calling on the theme park operator's board to immediately hire an investment bank to facilitate this. Six Flags has been working to turn around its business for some time now as fewer guests visit its parks. Shares of Six Flags are jumping in the early trade. Checking on the market, stocks are holding steady. Wall Street is hoping the U.S. and Iran are moving closer to ending the war. The conflict has disrupted energy markets for nearly 7 months. Oil has rallied by more than 60% this year. And forget college. That's the idea behind a new program from venture capital giant. Andreessen Horowitz is launching a free academy aimed at recent high school graduates and college dropouts that will train them to build AI products. It's meant to be an alternative for students that might otherwise attend elite universities. The first class slated to start in 2027. Courtney Donahoe, Bloomberg Radio.

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1: Welcome back. Let's take a look outside now at your EHM weather forecast. For today, partly sunny skies, high about 66 and windy out there, gusts up to 33 miles per hour. For tonight, partly cloudy, low of 54 and sunshine tomorrow, high near 66. It gets interesting Thursday night into Friday. Could see some showers into Friday morning. Showers possible pretty much all day Friday. Mostly cloudy, a high near 66. Showers likely Friday night. Showers Saturday, clouds, temperatures in the mid-60s, and showers on Sunday as well, temperatures in the mid-60s. Going to be breezy over the next couple of days. Right now they're saying wind gusts to 40 miles per hour on Friday. We'll see where that goes as the weekend progresses and the storm literally blows through or near us. Temperature-wise right now, let's see, we are 60 in East Hampton, 58 in Patchogue. EHM Sports Action Baseball tonight, Yankees and Rays at the stadium at 7:05, Mets and Rangers in Texas at 8:05. Coming up at the 8 o'clock hour, we will talk smithereens with Marshall Crenshaw coming to the Suffolk in Riverhead. Give away a pair of tickets using the text line, so make sure you got that in your phone ready to go. 631-726-3EHM. Back to the music with one from the album Frozen Charlotte from Jack White's. 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

It's the HM Breakfast Show with Harry on a Wednesday. We're inching closer towards the weekend. It's going to be interesting with the weather, but we should be good Friday night out at the Suffolk in downtown Riverhead for the Smithereens coming to town with guest vocalist Marshall Crenshaw. Now, you can purchase tickets anytime at thesuffolk.org, and we'll give away a pair next after something brand new we just added this week to the EHM New Music Bin from Lake Street Dive. This is your never

0: Lake Street Dive, You're Never Around, just added this week to the EHM New Music Bin. Good morning. Thanks for having the EHM Breakfast Show with Harry on this Wednesday before an interesting weekend ahead, right? We're not sure where the weather's going to go. We'll keep an eye on the nor'easter heading our way, but let's talk some EHM free stuff. I look at the forecast now. We should be great Friday night out at the Suffolk in downtown Riverhead for the Smithereens with special guest vocalist Marshall Crenshaw. 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You and a guest at the beautiful Suffolk in downtown Riverhead. The Suffolk.org to purchase. Let's do the ninth text of Smithereens. Ninth text right now, Smithereens to 631-726-3EHM. Grabs a pair of tickets for Friday. Good luck. Coming back next, In Excess, and we'll get in the cover story ready with some Springsteen this morning, too. It's the EHM Breakfast Show with Harry.
1: Local car dealer Buzz Chu is legendary for his unorthodox approaches to business. Chief among these is Buzz's unique market research. Sure, he reads the memos from the guys in Detroit and their New York advertising agencies. That's all fine. But Buzz says there's one thing he knows that they don't. Eastern Long Island. For decades, Buzz has been known to frequent the docks in Montauk, the back streets in each village, and most recently, farm stands on both the North and South Forks. Yeah, farm stands. Buzz says he sees and learns so much there. Watching customers, listening to the workers, checking out the cars. Happily, Buzz sees the familiar Buzz Chu license plate holders on a good number of cars and trucks, both in front and back of the farm stand. So Buzz would like to thank his farm stand friends, Mike, Caitlin, Jose, Alex, Edward, Lisa, and all the others. Buzz Chu Chevrolet Cadillac Southampton. Homegrown.
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0: Welcome back to the EHM Breakfast Show with Harry. Weather-wise, today we're looking at partly sunny skies, temperatures in the mid-60s, and rather breezy out there, wind gusts in the low 30-mile-per-hour range. Right now we're hovering right around 60 as you step out the door and we get back into the music with In Excess.

It's the HM Breakfast Show with Harry. Some changes being made to the lineup for the Sag Harbor American Music Festival due to the weather. I'll give you the latest updates coming up after the police.

0: It's the HM Breakfast Show with Harry. With the Nor'easter coming, the Maritime Festival in Greenport got postponed for a few weeks. The Sag Harbor American Music Festival postponed a week, October 1st now through the 4th. Just want to mention that it's everything but the exception of Raul Madone at Bay Street Theater. And that interview is going up this week on our podcast, WEHM All Access. I got a chance to sit down with Raul. What a conversation, and what an artist. Really an amazing story from, I guess, blind since birth with his brother. It's just an amazing story of overcoming a lot, and he's incredibly talented. A lot of fun to see him work in the studio. We had a great conversation. We're going to post that up, part of our WEHM All Access series, Bay Street Theater, this coming Friday night. That's the thing that's happening. Everything else has been postponed a week, October 1st through the 4th, for the Sag Harbor Music Festival. And a revised lineup will be shared soon. Make sure you follow them at Sag Harbor Music on social media as well for updates. All right, and we'll keep you posted on the show. Coming back next, it's Springsteen's birthday. We're celebrating another cover story. Hang on.
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1: As warm weather winds down and fall is here, pest activity is still going strong. 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
3: 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All right, let's dive in. It is Bruce Springsteen's 77th birthday. We're celebrating all throughout this Wednesday on the EHM Cafe, coming your way at noon. 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Want to do an original from Nebraska now, from 82, of Highway Patrolman. This song is such a stripped-down acoustic song telling the story of Joe Roberts and his brother Frankie. And then we're going to get to the Johnny Cash cover of that track he did a year later, actually. And Bruce was such a huge fan of Springsteen and talked about what an influence Cash was on him. And kind of cool to see Johnny do a Springsteen song a year later for his record, Johnny 99. Let's do the original first, and then we'll get to the cover. Here's Highway Patrolman from The Boss on his birthday from Nebraska on the EHM Cover Story.
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1: My name is Joe Roberts. I work for the state. I'm a sergeant out in Perrinville, barracks number 8. I've always done an honest job, honest as I could. Got a brother named Frankie. Frankie ain't no good. Well, ever since we were young kids, it's been the same come down. I'd get a call on the short way, Frankie's in trouble downtown. Well, if it was any other man,

crossroads out by Willow Bank. Seen a Buick with Ohio plates. Behind the wheel was Frank.

0: good. Johnny Cash's cover of Highway Patrolman from Bruce Springsteen on his 77th birthday today. That version from Johnny came out on his album Johnny 99, an album built around Springsteen's Nebraska material, as Cash covered a whole bunch of Springsteen songs over 30 years, but that was one of the earlier ones that he did, and Springsteen was certainly grateful for it and appreciated it. Was such a huge fan of Johnny Cash. We're celebrating Springsteen's 77th birthday all throughout this Wednesday. Get those orders in to Lauren at WEHM.com. She's putting together the cafe as we speak, and you want to get them in soon to her. Also, Facebook.com/WEHM Radio. We're going to head back next to a long set of EHM music with something new from Death Cab for Cutie, but first let's check in with Dave Malo in Long Island News.
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2: A North Carolina man was sentenced Tuesday to 25 years in prison for the fatal stabbing of Christopher Millwater, who was found wounded near the Stony Brook Yacht Club last November. Victor Panabianco pleaded guilty to carrying out the crime with Casey Corso of Setauket, who was Millwater's ex-girlfriend. Corso is scheduled to be sentenced tomorrow. A Ridge man pleaded guilty Tuesday to soliciting explicit photos from underage girls. Former Riverhead High School social studies teacher Ryan McCaffrey admitted to posing online as a teenager in persuading underage girls to send nude pictures. And the Patchogue Fire District has received a $500,000 state grant towards the purchase of a new fireboat. State Senator Dean Murray announced the grant after pursuing the funding for the past 4 years. And that's what's happening across Long Island on this Wednesday morning. I'm Dave Mullo.
3: From around the world, these are the latest AP international news headlines. Russia's launched daylight drone attacks on Kyiv, hours before Ukrainian President Volodymyr Zelensky addresses the UN General Assembly. Zelensky's at the UN in New York to rally international support for Ukraine's ongoing fight against Russia's invasion. The US, Denmark and Greenland agreement to strengthen security in the Arctic and North Atlantic does, says Copenhagen analyst Mark Jacobson, help Greenland in particular.
4: This agreement is good for

0: Greenland as well, most of all because it puts an end to this existential threat from the world's only superpower.
1: Three shooters killed at least 11 people, including a woman who was believed to be pregnant in a late-night attack at a house party in South Africa. The six-year-old Chinese girl, Lian Yunju, has set a new women's world record by solving Rubik's Cubes at an average pace of just over 4 seconds a cube. I'm Charles de Ledesma.
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3: This is a Bloomberg Money Minute. McDonald's is spending big to give its restaurants a makeover. 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The investment will go to redesign restaurants, more efficient kitchens, and a new generative AI system. McDonald's is looking for a turnaround after slower sales in the U.S. and customer complaints about long waits and too many product launches. Turning to the market, stock futures are looking at losses. Investors are focused on geopolitics, with Chinese President Xi Jinping set to arrive in the U.S. today. And General Mills is betting that new products will bring shoppers back. The maker of Cheerios and Progresso Soup posted better-than-expected quarterly earnings after wrapping up a push to cut prices. The company is now focused on rolling out new products with more fiber and protein, including new Honey Nut Cheerios protein and so-called clean-label foods with fewer artificial ingredients. Courtney Donahoe, Bloomberg Radio.
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5: 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Hampton Vintage's final Hampton's Market of the year, September 27th, West Hampton Beach. For today, we're looking at partly sunny skies. Temperatures right around 66 as your high. Rather windy out there. Tonight, partly cloudy, low of 54, and sunshine tomorrow, high near 67. It gets interesting and wet on Friday. Showers possible during the day all throughout. Mostly cloudy, high near 67. Showers Friday night and showers all weekend with temperatures staying in the mid-60s. We will keep you posted on the nor'easter as it heads our way. We feel its effect. EHM sports action. Baseball tonight, Yankees and Rays, and the Mets are in Texas taking on the Rangers. Starting up alongside of EHM music as we head into your 9 a.m. hour, let's do something from I Built You a Tower from Death Cab for Cutie. Don't forget, tickets for their Radio City show in April go on sale 10 a.m. Friday morning. There's some pre-sales going on this week. 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
1: It's the HM Breakfast Show with Harry. Just saw an interesting story this morning about a special concert celebrating Amy Winehouse's Back to Black album with the original band and producers involved. I'll tell you all about it in our EHM Daily Music Note coming up in a few. First, it's Pearl Jam.

0: Phoebe Bridgers and Lost Boys on the EHM Breakfast Show with Harry. She'll be doing that Friday and Saturday, but we will not see it because there's no phones allowed at the Barclays Center for the shows. Looking forward to that this weekend, though. Phoebe in town in Brooklyn. Stones before that, Love and Cup, and Pearl Jam, Nothing Man from Vitalogy, and Prince and Kiss, all part of a long set of EHM music. Well, the Amy Winehouse anniversary of Back to Black is coming soon, and just days before that 20th anniversary of that release, they're doing a special concert for it. It's the Roundhouse over in Camden, and this is a part of a celebration that's going to feature the special London show celebrating 20 years of the album with Mark Ronson, Flo, and more, set to take part in this whole performance. The Amy Winehouse band's going to perform Back to Black in full, led by original album producers Mark Ronson and Salaam Remy, and Winehouse's longtime musical director Dale Davis as well. So really, the original cast that helped her out for this record will be there, and a whole bunch of guest vocalists, including Baby Rose, Corinne Bailey Ray, Flo, Jesse Reyes, Liana Lajavis, and lots more. You can get the list. I'll put this article up, facebook.com/WEHM Radio. Certainly has the blessing of Mark Ronson. He says, quote, "I'm honored to be asked to come celebrate Amy alongside Salaam and some amazing artists worthy of singing her songs. Doing justice to the legacy of Back to Black is the order of the night." Can you believe it? 20 years since the record came out. And there's a special 20th anniversary edition from Winehouse's official store. You can pre-order that now and I guess get extra pre-sale code for the show, which really doesn't help you here over in the States. But some good stuff there. Check it out for yourself. Back to Black 20 at the Roundhouse in London coming your way in just a few weeks. Can't wait to see the highlights. That's the nice part about the way the world is these days. We will certainly see a ton of that online and on social and YouTube, I'd imagine. That's our EHM Daily Music Note. Let's take a break. We'll come back next with some Bowie, The Replacements by request, and something from Pete Yorn before we hand the keys over to Lauren at 10. It's the EHM Breakfast Show with Harry.
1: 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What Guy told about an eager new salesman he had, on his third day, a man appeared in the showroom and asked to drive an SUV. When it left the lot, the guy asked if they could drive through town. New salesman told him, "Wherever you'd like to go." A few minutes later, the guy parks, excuses himself, and returns with a bag of dry cleaning, throws it in the back. A few blocks later, the guy pulls over to a supermarket, returns with a bag of groceries. The salesman's amused, but says nothing. Next stop, a florist. Finally, the salesman suggests they return to the dealership. He asks the guy how he liked the SUV. "Loved it," the guy says. Asked about a trade-in, the guy says he doesn't actually have one, but he'll be back when the time comes. Grabs his stuff, says a quick thanks, and jumps into a waiting Uber. Buzz Chu, Chevy Cadillac, Southampton. They've seen it all.
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couple songs into this long set of EHM music together. Thanks for being here on the EHM Breakfast Show this morning. Let's keep this long set moving with Regina Spektor and Real Love.

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Coming up, new music from Pete Yore before we wrap up. First, it's Hozier.

0: Pete Yorn on the EHM Breakfast Show with Harry. That's the title track to his latest album, All the Beauty. Brian Ferry before that, we heard Let's Stick Together and Hozier's Too Sweet. Replacements, I Will Dare. Regina Spektor and Real Love. David Bowie did Oh You Pretty Things. And World Party, late Carl Weilinger. Put the message in the box, all part of a long set of EHM music. Getting ready to wrap up on a Wednesday edition. Hand the keys over to Lauren Stone. She's in next with EHM Unplugged featuring Radiohead this morning. And your requests throughout the show. Let Lauren know what you want to hear, especially for the Springsteen Cafe coming your way on his 77th birthday. We're going to celebrate all throughout this Wednesday. Let Lauren know. Lauren at WEHM.com. Chris in at 3 with the home stretch. And then I will return tomorrow morning, nice and early, for a Thursday edition of the EHM Breakfast Show. More Smithereens tickets for Friday at the Suffolk, and lots more to talk about as we inch closer towards what should be an interesting weekend. Not what we expected with the storm, canceling, postponing some things, but it'll be interesting nonetheless. So we'll get through it together, and we will keep you posted on that storm, I'm sure. All right, heading out the door. I will see you back here tomorrow. Have a great Wednesday. Bye-bye, and thanks for listening.
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Sheryl Crow and Jesse Wells riding the Freedom Bus. That's on Sheryl's new album, Pick You Up. Creedence Green River, Richard Thompson with 1952 Vincent Black Lightning. And Tom Petty and the Heartbreakers, I Won't Back Down. And good morning, it's Lauren Stone. Thanks for having us on. Kind of a boring week so far. You know, it's the last stretch of September when summer's over, but nobody seems to want to admit it. The light is changing. The air is crisping up. Lots of rain on the way, but maybe I shouldn't. Maybe I'll jinx it. It's nice to have a quiet week, good music, good company, and maybe a nor'easter. It's Bruce Springsteen's birthday today, 77, our chef special at the EHM Cafe at noon. 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
0: It's Lauren Stone. Good morning. Heard from Kevin in Stony Brook this morning. Looking for this one from Radiohead. 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

0: 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Taking a look at EHM weather, partly sunny this afternoon, high around 66, partly cloudy tonight, low of 55, mostly sunny tomorrow with highs in the upper 60s, and looking ahead, well, we'll see what that nor'easter has in mind. It's Lauren Stone. 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The CBGB Festival in Brooklyn with Patti Smith, Morrissey, and Interpol. It's this Saturday night, weather permitting, under the K Bridge in Brooklyn. It should be a cool event. Stay with us. 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
1: 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Chief among these is Buzz's unique market research. Sure, he reads the memos from the guys in Detroit and their New York advertising agencies. That's all fine. But Buzz says there's one thing he knows that they don't. Eastern Long Island. 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Yeah, farm stands. 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Happily, Buzz sees the familiar Buzz Chu license plate holders on a good number of cars and trucks, both in front and back of the farm stand. 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
0: As warm weather winds down and fall is here, pest activity is still going strong. 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

0: 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Cotton. It's new from Vince Staples, who always has a way of saying a lot without sounding like he's trying too hard. That's on his new album, Crybaby. Good stuff. Simon & Garfunkel, America. Freddie Jones Band from 93, In a Daydream. The Cure, Just Like Heaven. Fleetwood Mac, Never Going Back Again. For Jan in Springs, Brandi Carlile, The Story. And Depeche Mode from 87, Never Let Me Down Again. It's Lauren Stone. Don't miss Lucinda Williams. She's coming to the Flagstar at Westbury Music Fair on October 14th. 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Lucinda Williams and her band, Westbury Music Fair, that's on October 14th. Good luck with that. Stick around. More great EHM music coming up in the next long set. The Jayhawks, Lou Reed, new music from Kells, and much more. 92.9 and 96.9 EHM. 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

Pedro lives out of the Wilshire Hotel. He looks out a window without glass. The walls are made of cardboard. Newspapers on his feet, and his father beats him because he's too tired to beg. He's got 9 brothers and sisters. They're brought up on their knees. 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He's going to the boulevard. He's gonna end up on the dirty boulevard. He's going out

room costs $2,000 a month. 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They're going down on the dirty boulevard. Going out. Outside it's a bright night. There's an opera at Lincoln Center. Movie stars arrive by limousine. The Klieg lights shoot up over the skyline of Manhattan, but the lights are out on the mean street.

fucking tunnel. He's selling plastic roses for a buck. The traffic's backed up to 39th Street. The TV whores are calling the cops out for a suck. And back at the wheelchair, Pedro sits there dreaming. He's found a book on magic in a garbage can. He looks at the pictures and stares up at the cracked ceiling.

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0: Long Island's home for music lovers, 92.9 and 96.9 EHM. She goes by Kells. It's a great old school vibe there. Song's called Gone. From Blonde on Blonde, Dylan, I Want You, Michael Kiwanuka, The Rest of Me, Lou Reed from 89, Dirty Boulevard, Wish I Knew You, The Revivalists, from Mark and Bridgehampton, John Lennon, Old Dirt Road, and the Jayhawks, I'd Run Away. It's Lauren Stone. We're getting close to noontime. That's when we open up the EHM Cafe. Bruce Springsteen, the artist du jour, his birthday today. Think about that. Let me know your favorites. 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
1: Good morning. I'm Ed Donahue with an AP News Minute. Speaking at the UN General Assembly, Iranian President Masoud Pezeshkian was defiant.
2: Yesterday, the United States President described us as terrorists. We have been the victims of terrorism.
1: Pezeshkian held up pictures of Iran's supreme leader, Ali Khamenei, and the more than 150 school children in Iran killed on the first days of the war.
2: I come from an Iran in which our esteemed supreme leader was assassinated without any legal framework or reason. I come from an Iran where, in truth, they bombed a school.
1: In his speech yesterday at the UN, President Trump said he could annihilate Iran.
2: We will never bow our head or bend at the knee.
1: Talks were held yesterday between the U.S. and Iran. I'm Ed Donahue.
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3: Taking a look at EHM weather, partly sunny skies today, high around 66. Partly cloudy tonight, low of 55. And mostly sunny tomorrow with highs in the upper 60s. In EHM sports, the Yankees and the Rays in the Bronx at 7:05. The Mets in Texas tonight at 8:05. Stick around, the EHM Cafe is on the way next. 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
3: 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We're celebrating Bruce Springsteen today. It's his 77th.

birthday. The Boss never seems to slow down. In fact, he's got two new albums on the way. One is already finished, and the other is still being worked on. 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The Wild, the Innocent, and the East Street Shuffle. That was Bruce's second album. Came out in 73 for Allen in West Hampton Beach. It's the East Street Shuffle, the EHM Cafe.

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2: 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Bruce is 77 today. I mentioned that he has 2 new albums coming out, one already in the can, and there's a new concert film, which he's releasing in multiple parts, The Land of Hope and Dreams American Tour. So that's something to look forward to as well. Born in the USA, that was such a big one for The Boss. And when I think of that album, I think of lots of celebrating. I think of hits, all the happy songs. Well, this one is one of the darker ones. Losing your job, losing the one you love, watching it all disappear. For Carter and Wayne Scott, down by

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I'm Lauren Stone. Thanks for having lunch at the cafe. Bruce Springsteen is the artist du jour. 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Bruce's first album, Greetings from Asbury Park, New Jersey, still my favorite Bruce Springsteen album, came out in 73. He was 23 years old. How crazy is that? 23 is so young. For Vicky in Brooklyn, for you.

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Bruce has always been able to take a small town story and make it feel like it belongs to everybody. Had a bunch of you asking for this one, and pretty much you all said it was your favorite Bruce Springsteen song. It's definitely from one of his best albums, Nebraska. For Katie and Michael and Josh and everybody else who asked for it today, Atlantic City.

0: It's the 92.9 and 96.9 EHM Cafe, Living Proof, a good way to end a Bruce Springsteen tribute. That was on Lucky Town, which came out in 92. Remember that? He released two albums on the same night. I remember like rushing to Tower Records. I could only buy one. That's all I had money for. I can't remember now because I ended up buying them both. I think I got Human Touch first. Human Touch was the other one. Anyway, two very different albums on the same day. That was for Danny in Southold. New music from Monrovia, Field Song. Atlantic City, Bruce off of Nebraska. Such a great album from our new music bin. Mondo Cosmo, Sweet Forever. Going back to his debut album, Greetings from Asbury Park, New Jersey. Bruce Springsteen at 23 for You. U2, God Part 2. And Downbound Train, Bruce Springsteen, 77 today. So much to look forward to with Bruce. Two albums and a documentary all on the way. And thanks so much for choosing the songs today. I'm Lauren Stone. Susanna Hoffs is tomorrow's chef special, solo or bangles or duetting with Matthew Sweet. She's in the middle of a run at Cafe Carlisle in the city, a new album out. So think about that. Get your song orders in early. Lauren at WEHM.com. Help me get cleaned up. We'll bust the tables. Head back to the EHM studios for another long set. Allman Brothers are on the way. The Posies coming up. 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

Mr. Mellencamp there, and a long set in motion here with 92.9 and 96.9 EHM. The home stretch begins for Wednesday, downhill to the weekend from here. New music from Paul McCartney and Susanna Hoffs coming up. We will hear from Sam and Dave and Marvin Gaye on the Soul Patrol in just a few minutes at 3:20. And, of course, we've been celebrating Oasis quite a bit lately with new tour dates announced for 2027. That new biopic is out, and Liam Gallagher had a birthday earlier this week, too. Whatever. It's EHM.

Paul McCartney's Lost Horizon is a new one from Sir Paul and the new record, The Boys of Dungeon Lane, from 92.9 and 96.9 EHM. Toots and the Maytals and Oasis back in there. We hope you've had a chance to maybe get a glimpse of that new biopic about their reunion tour, which is getting a lot of great reviews. Definitely worth checking out. And once again, they have announced some new tour dates, additional tour dates, I should say, which will happen next year. Closest to home so far, a stand in Boston. Keep it here.

0: for more details on that. Soul Patrol's on the way next as the homestretch continues. Marvin Gaye and Sam and Dave on our daily blast of old school soul, funk, and R&B. That is next from EHM.
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0: We rather appreciate the old school soul sounds, and we celebrate them every weekday afternoon at 3:20 on our Soul Patrol. Marvin Gaye from 73. Let's get it on. It's EHM.

Sam and Dave's I Thank You, ZZ Top, of course, to take a turn on that a little later. And Marvin Gaye's Let's Get It On, terrific stuff from 73. It's the Soul Patrol from 92.9 and 96.9 EHM. We celebrate old school funk, soul, and R&B on the daily here in the 3 o'clock hour. We'll do it again for you tomorrow, of course. Susanna Hoffs, of course, best known for her work with the Bangles. Solo work, The List, is her new solo record. This is from it, Casablanca, Susanna Hoffs' new stuff from EHM.

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Harrisburg, Gravelburg, Colorado, Ellensburg, Rexburg, Vicksburg, El Dorado, Larimore, Atmore, Havistall, Chattanooga, Chaston, Nebraska, Alaska, Opelika, Baraboo, Waterloo, Kalamazoo, Kansas City, Sioux City, Cedar City, Dodge City, what

0: Role Model there. The song is High Hopes 3000, a two-night run at Radio City this weekend, Friday night and Saturday night. Role Model will be live at Radio City Music Hall. Brand new stuff there from 92.9 and 96.9 EHM. We heard the band back in there. And Johnny Cash from the American Recordings Phase, the Unchained release from 99. I've Been Everywhere, man. Chris Mosier, thanks for hanging out today. Tom Petty and the Heartbreakers on the way in about 2.5 minutes to kick off another long set. It's going to feature Folk Implosion, Lake Street Dive. We've also got Smithereens, The Who, and Michigander coming up next hour from EHM. Hang on.
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1: I'm Ed Donahue with an AP News Minute. Former Hollywood mogul Harvey Weinstein was sentenced in New York to 15 years in prison for sexually assaulting Miriam Haley.
2: Haley said Weinstein attacked her in his Manhattan apartment in 2006 when she was working on Project Runway. Then she was re-traumatized trying to hold him accountable.
3: It's been really, really tough, and it's unfortunate, I think, that Mr. Weinstein wasn't required to testify as well, because it's just always been me and other witnesses being grilled over and over and over again. And it's like, wait, who's on trial here?
2: It's been a long road. New York's highest court erased Weinstein's 2020 conviction and ordered a new trial, citing testimony from women whose allegations weren't part of the case. In the courtroom, some of the accusers hugged and cried as the 74-year-old was wheeled away. Weinstein is also awaiting resentencing in an equally convoluted rape case in Los Angeles. I'm Jennifer King.
1: I'm Ed Donahue.
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4: 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Overnight low tonight of about 53. Looks like 66 in the afternoon with partly cloudy skies on Thursday. We will see some effects from that nor'easter over the weekend. We're looking at winds ranging from 21 miles per hour to 32 miles per hour through the weekend. Strong rain chances late in the day Friday and through Saturday and Sunday. Let's do pay attention to the weather this weekend. And EHM Sports, courtesy of Hampton Vintage's final Hamptons Market of the year. It's coming up on Sunday at West Hampton Beach. Yankees continue 3, hosting Tampa Bay tonight at 6:05. And the Mets continue 3 at Texas tonight at 8:05.
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4: Should be a national holiday, or at least in New Jersey, I would say. Bruce Springsteen's birthday is today. The Boss celebrating number 77, which he is wearing rather well, I would say. We're going to drop a needle. We're going to drop a needle on Darkness on the Edge of Town coming up at 4:45 from the turntable here for EHM Off the Record for this afternoon. Happy birthday to The Boss. The Cars, the Dave Matthews Band, and Adele are all coming up. Full Complosion now. It's EHM.

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1: Lake Street Dives, a new one, is called You're Never Around. 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First time I played that one, actually, on the home stretch here. 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Brand new one from Lake Street Dive. Whole bunch of European tour dates continuing through the end of October or so. We will let you know if we see some stateside dates. We do expect to, of course. The Cars and Folk Implosion back in there, too. Chris Mosier here. Once again, we're celebrating the birthday of one Bruce Springsteen. Today's number 77 for the boss. He's our artist du jour, obviously, and we will drop a needle on some of his vinyl. In fact, we've pulled Darkness on the Edge of Town off the shelf to slap on the turntable here in about half an hour for EHM Off the Record coming up at 4:45. We are 2 minutes from the DMB. Hang on.
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Classic Who this afternoon, 10 minutes to vinyl time. It's The Boss today from the turntable EHM Off the Record on Springsteen's birthday number 77. That's coming up in 10. Black Keys now from EHM.

Michigander's new one is called Freakin' Out from his new record Over It Before You Know It. Michigander, set for a date at the Music Hall of Williamsburg coming up on the 11th of November, 11-11. Michigander will be live in Brooklyn. Bob Dylan back in there and the Black Keys as well. Chris Mosier here. Once again, the birthday of Bruce Springsteen today, number 77 for the Boss, born this day, 1949, Long Branch, New Jersey. We have pulled off the shelf as we continue our celebration of Springsteen today. Darkness on the Edge of Town, album number 4 from the Boss, recorded from June 77 to March 78 in New York City and released that next summer in June of 1978. This is the longest song on the record and the last one on the first side, track 5 of side 1, is Racing in the Street. Happy birthday, Bruce Springsteen from EHM.

0: The closing song of the first side of the legendary Darkness on the Edge of Town record from Bruce Springsteen, Racing in the Street there. Number 77, birthday today for the boss. Happy birthday, sir. And EHM Off the Record comes your way again tomorrow afternoon. 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Back to it in just a moment here with Elvis Costello. 5 o'clock hour featuring Primal Scream, U2, Marshall Crenshaw, The Dead, Harper Finn, and more from EHM. 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
1: I'm Ed Donahue with an AP News Minute. Stocks finished lower, the Dow down 352 points. Anthropic CEO Dario Amodei states his concerns about artificial intelligence to the UN Security Council.
2: These questions are global in scope and concern all of humanity. They are grave enough that I believe they are important questions for this council, not just for economic or ICT ministries. If managed poorly, I even believe that AI could be a risk to humanity as a whole.
1: OpenAI's Sam Altman says we could lose control of the future of AI. Computer scientist Yoshua Bengio is called the father of AI. He says there are three global threats from AI.
3: First, catastrophic misuse, for example, by terrorists. Second, power concentration. And third, loss of control of AI.
1: For world leaders, one key question about AI is this: who should control life and death decisions, humans or machines? I'm Ed Donahue.
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4: EHM weather courtesy of Weber and Grand Heating and Air Conditioning, where they install the best and fix the rest. Overnight low tonight of about 54, partly cloudy 66 for Thursday. Effects of the nor'easter are especially acute this weekend. Winds up to 32 miles per hour by the time it peaks on Saturday, and very strong rain chances on Saturday and Sunday. Going to be a stormy weekend. EHM Sports: Yankees continue 3 hosting Tampa Bay tonight at 6:05, and the Mets continue 3 at Texas tonight at 8:05.
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Latest from U2, Street of Dreams is their latest from 92.9 and 96.9 EHM and the EHM New Music Band. We heard Sting's solo take of The Police's Roxanne back in there, and Primal Scream did Moving On Up back at the top of the 5 o'clock hour. Chris Mosier this afternoon checking in on the situation with the developing nor'easter set to impact millions of folks across the East Coast this week. Multi-day threat of strong winds, pounding surf, and significant coastal flooding throughout the weekend. The impacted area stretching from Carolina Beach to Newport. Wind gusts in excess of 60 miles per hour possible in some places, and wave heights up to 12 feet as well. Our current forecast has our wind speeds peaking out at about 32 miles an hour on Saturday. So it does look at this point like Long Island will escape the worst of this nor'easter, but we will continue to watch.

0: 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Sheryl Crow, Marshall Crenshaw, Cage the Elephant, all coming up. Hang on.
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Grateful Dead's Tennessee Jed from Europe 72. Dead Zone is a short but sweet set from the Dead that comes your way again this evening at 10. Harper Finn now. The song is Satellite from EHM.

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0: 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Beck's Disappearing Act is from the new record Ride Lonesome. Tour for that record coming through in October. Beck's going to be live for two nights, 22nd and 23rd of October at the Brooklyn Paramount with 92.9 and 96.9 EHM. Chris Mosier here. Beatles on the way in just a moment. And the Blues Fix at 6 is inbound as well. Coming up top of the hour, Irma Thomas and B.B. King take part in our daily celebration of the blues in just a few minutes from EHM. Hang on.
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1: This is something, man. This is our generation, man. All you people, we're all together, man. It's groovy. And dig yourselves, because it's really groovy.

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1: I'm Ben Thomas with an AP News Minute. The heads of major artificial intelligence firms pleaded with the UN Security Council today to set controls over their technology. Anthropic CEO Dario Amodei saying if managed poorly, AI could be a risk to humanity as a whole. Oil prices were back on the rise, Brent crude settling above $103 per barrel. U.S. gas prices held steady. AAA has the national average for regular grade above $4.47 per gallon, with diesel still above $6.52 per gallon. And Seth Sutel reports it was a down day for stocks.
2: The Dow pulled back 352 points. That's about 0.7%. The S&P 500 fell 0.8%. The Nasdaq Composite fell 1.1% from the all-time high it set a day earlier. The yield on the 10-year Treasury note jumped to 5.11%. Higher bond yields act as a brake on the economy by making it more expensive for everyone to borrow money. Seth Sutel, New York.
1: And I'm Ben Thomas.
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3: EHM weather courtesy Buzz 2 Chevy Cadillac. Together, let's drive. County Road 39A, Southampton, Nor'easter inbound. It does look like Long Island will escape the worst of it, but we will definitely feel it. We've got winds up to 32 miles per hour coming our way through the weekend. Strong rain chances midday Friday through midday on Monday. Let's do pay attention closely to the weather. 66 for tomorrow and an overnight low tonight of about 54. EHM Sports Yankees continue 3, hosting Tampa Bay tonight 6:05, and the Mets continue 3 at the Texas Rangers tonight at 8:05.
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0: Jim James of My Morning Jacket. The song is Come Again, and he will come again through the neighborhood, having just been here with his band, My Morning Jacket, for the Great South Bay Music Festival a few weeks ago. He's back at the Town Hall in December. Jim James plays the Town Hall in the city on December the 3rd with the EHM. B.B. King and Irma Thomas tonight on the Blues Fix at 6 from the Ammon & Gay Insurance Agency. Again, tomorrow night, 6 p.m., we will celebrate the blues for a couple of tunes, as we like to do with 92.9 and 96.9 EHM. Fiona Apple, The Specials, and Van Morrison after a quick break, about 2 minutes. Hang on.
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0: 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Jayhawks there, keeping our heads above water, is their latest from the new record Sanctuary Park, a Jayhawk show happening at the Town Hall on the 23rd of October. Replacements in Arlo Parks back in there, too. Chris Mosier here. Once again, update on the nor'easter situation. Some parts of the East Coast looking to see a wind gust in excess of 60 miles an hour and wave heights up over 12 feet. It does not look like we're going to get the worst of it, but we will see a lot of rain and winds up to about 32 miles per hour, it appears, at this point at the peak on Saturday. All of this could easily change. Definitely do pay attention to what's happening with the weather this week with 92.9 and 96.9 EHM. Paul Simon on the way in just a moment. The Strokes, John Prine, and the Pretenders next hour from EHM.
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0: That is Kells. She is out of Atlanta. The song is Gone from the Dirty Blues Princess record from 92.9 and 96.9 EHM. Beach Boys from Pent Sound. Strokes back in there too with Last Night. And Chris Mosier here. Thanks for hanging out today. WEHM.com, as you know, always a great source for freebies. 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Miss Lucinda and her band, The World's Gone Wrong Tour, October 14th. Your shot at the show. 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

something else to do. And your heart gets bored with your mind and it changes you. 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

0: We do hope you caught Alabama Shakes at Radio City Music Hall a few weeks back. I Feel Hope Coming is from the new record, I Must Be Dreaming, new Alabama Shakes from EHM. We heard NRBQ and Dawes back in there too. Chris Mosier here. Thanks so much for hanging out tonight. I'm about to roll. Have yourself a wonderful evening. I'll catch you again tomorrow afternoon at 3. B.B. King is on the way next. And during the 8 o'clock hour and the next hour-long set we're about to kick off, we're going to hear new music from Jesse Wells and Teenage Fan Club. Hang on.
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